96.5. Hi, join me, Tim the Legend, Monday to Friday, 8 a.m. to 10 a.m. for the breakfast show. Oh, and the Duchess will be with me every Monday if she remembers to turn up.

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And on Friday, we'll be having a bit of a laugh, playing a few funny, silly songs. 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

0: Hey folks, it's Sparky here. Let's make Monday nights rock right here on Al Maria Radio. 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

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Feel good tunes, good vibes and a spark to get you moving. I'll sort the music. 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

it's Cheesy Friday. Sorry, Chrissy. I thought she's there early. And we do the chickens. I let the chickens out on a Friday. And they're back in the hedges again. Is it going to take you half an hour to get them back? I have one thing to say to Lynn this morning, apart from good morning. She's the first ever wakey warrior this morning. Good morning to Lynn, the first one. And then Chrissy was the second wakey warrior. And John Alex, you're sleeping. It's usually you that's the first one. Good morning to you three and everybody else that is listening to the Wakey Wakey Show on Almeria Live 107.5 and Almeria Gold 95.5. For some, it's their last day for the weekend. And for some, it's the first day back, which is for me and Chrissy. Feel sorry for us, please. So with it being cheesy, we have quite a lot of cheesy records on. Records, have you heard me? Yesterday, what was it? What was it yesterday? Radio Land. Today is records. I'm so-

What a song to get started. Tom Jones way back in 1965. I promise I'm not that old, I promise. And that was one of Tom Jones' early career tracks when he was still building his Wild Man of Pop image. And it became a live favourite because it was basically made for shouting along to. And that's exactly what Cheesy Friday's about. And you can do that to this one as well. And Chrissy, you're on early today.

A very good morning to Super Noodles and Gordy. How's Sue, Helen, Hel, Hen this morning? Hey, the fine. Thank you. And Paxo JR Jr. Oh, he's crowing like a good un. Luckily, we've put him a little bit further down where we live. That's good. Good morning, Donnie. How are you? It's Friday. What are you doing? You can listen to Paul Mitchell's show this Friday at 12 o'clock on Almeria Live 107.5. And I hope Don does DJs there as well.

0: Good morning, everybody. 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
13: Sharon's Cheesy Friday!

Another nice cheesy song to get us going this Friday morning. From 2009. Now I'm hoping Al Maria Gold, well actually it must be because Peter's here. Al Maria Gold 95.5. Catwoman, if you are listening, both Branston and Badger are doing fine. Those are the little kittens that we saved a few days ago. They're about 8 weeks old, I think. They've got the teeth and they're eating and they don't need milk, thank goodness for that. And they're sleeping through the night now.

Don't forget, it is Cheesy Friday. So we need the slippers, the dressing gowns, and the cup of coffee in the middle of the bedroom floor. And you can dance around it. It's a ritual we do on a Friday. Especially to Gina G. Proper cheese. 1996, the UK's Eurovision entry. And it ended up being a huge international dance hit.

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I'm going to be flying out the window any minute now. Anybody going out this Friday evening? Anybody working this weekend? Anybody doing something really nice? John Alex is probably still recovering from yesterday. Poor you. But you recovered very quickly and it was a brilliant show, John Alex.

hello, Bobby Gray. Hello. I've got a bone to pick with you. You can hear Bobby Gray on the wireless. I'm going to talk through this. Can't stop laughing. From 12 till 2 on Bobby Gray on the wireless. Al Maria Gold 95.5. Now then. All right, me babbers. That makes him laugh because he says I'm northern and it sounds funny. So I have a mission for you. I'm throwing down the gauntlet. Today, you have got to do a northern hello. Oh, all right, Chuck. All right, Chuck. You have to do that today, okay? And then I can laugh too.

Yes, and John Alex, you didn't hear him yesterday. Bobby Gray on the wireless. Oh, no, Maria Gold, 95.5. He laughed at my All Right Me Babbers. So, John Alex, if you're still listening, think of something that Bobby Gray could say that's Northern. Yeah? Yeah? Should we do it? Loving that one, All About Tonight, and maybe it might be All About Tonight for you, wherever you're going. 2011 that was, for Pixie Lott. Come on, get those slippers in the middle of that room. Aston Merigold, Get Stupid, why not? It's Cheesy Friday.

Need an excuse to get stupid? Aston originally shot to fame with JLS. And this solo track was his attempt to bring back classic R&B pop energy after the band split. I like this song. It justifies me being a nutter.

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It's a mashup. Bruno Mars and Kool and the Gang.

Bobby Gray, are you listening? Are you listening? I've got one for you. Notice I said you instead of you. I have a mission for you. You can say this sentence today in Yorkshire. Hey up, pot kettle on and off. Did you understand that? Hey up, love, pot kettle on and off. Or you can have how do, everyone. Or you can have now then, how's it hanging? No, don't do that. Hey up, love, pot kettle on and off. What about that one? Is that a mission? I dare you. Okay, in proper Yorkshire cheesy form. Great, then let's crack on. Proper cheese coming up now, love. We had Grease on John Alex's show yesterday, and we're doing it again today. And I shall spell it right, I promise.

Yeah, I think I ought to get Jeff Feelgood involved in this one as well. If you've just tuned in, Jeff, if you listened to Bobby Gray yesterday between 12 and 2 on Almeria Gold, he was laughing at my All Right Me Babbers. So we have thrown the gauntlet down to him. Is it down to him? He's to say something in Yorkshire. I think you should do it too. Yay! All right, Jeff, you're all right this morning, love. Have you had your first cuppa? Has your producer turned up yet?

I love that song. I like this one even better coming up from the same movie, Grease. And I asked for it to be played on John Alex's show yesterday, and he played it, and I'm playing it again.

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It's the Shananas. The choreography became so iconic that it's still performed in school musicals worldwide nearly 50 years later. 1978. Ouch!

it's grand, isn't it? No wrong with that. I bet if anybody's just tuned in, they're gonna wonder. I am so sorry if you have just joined us on Almeria Gold 95.5 and Almeria Live 107.5. You've just tuned into a nutter. It's Sharon's Wakey Wakey Show, Cheesy Friday. Welcome aboard.

0: Oh, yeah. Right, let's calm it down a little bit, but it's still summer, isn't it?
1: Shaggy! Ha! Hurry up on!
0: It's Shaggy in the summertime. Longest day of the year, this

Crawling up that year ladder. We have another one where you can dance around the bedroom with your slippers and your bed socks. Not in this weather. It's Pump It Up, Danzel, 2004. Come on.

Hi, John Alex here. 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

Now this is Shiva from 1995. The lead singer Louise Dean sadly died in a hit and run accident at just 24 years old. Just as they were becoming famous. Brilliant song, but very poignant.

Love that song. Make sure you live every day as it's your last. Meanwhile, today on Almeria Live 107.5, after me is Tim the Legend with the breakfast show until 10, and then it's Cat Dog's party playlist. 12 o'clock, the midday show with Paul Mitchell. 2 o'clock afternoon essentials with John Alex, and some funny stuff in there on a Friday. The Right Way with David Wright at 4 o'clock, all to do with good tips and things for living in Spain. The 5 o'clock hit mix with Robbie. Ready for the Weekend at 7, Club Life with Alan G at 8. The Boiler Room with Nikki Spoons at 10. And at midnight, Sky Tech, 1 o'clock, hand-picked chart music right through until the next day. 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It's the Feel Good Factor with Jeff Feel Good. He'll be doing a Telly Addict, that's at 8 o'clock. And our poor Pete Miller, he's still not well. I hope you get better soon. So we will have the Cat Dogs party list then. And it's Bobby Gray on the wireless. What's my line? All right, me babbers. You've got to do it, Bobby Gray, you have. If you hadn't been listening, there's a saying for it, isn't it? I've set the gauntlet. He's going to say something in Yorkshire today. And Jeff Feelgood, you can join in that as well. Anyway, Golden Hits at 2 o'clock. 4 o'clock, The Right Way. 5 o'clock, John Campbell's Ultimate Playlist Show. 90s to Infinity at 7. And the Gold Music Mix at 9. Robert Knight, Everlasting Love.

I'm going to leave you in the capable hands of Tim the Legend on Almeria Live 107.5 and Jeff Feelgood on Almeria Gold 95.5. Thank you for everybody that's joined in on the chat today and everybody that's listened. As I said the other day, Radioland, where have I got that from? I hope you have a fantastic weekend, whether you're working or playing hard. I shall see you on Monday for the Wakey Wakey Show at 7 o'clock. And in true Yorkshire form, ta-ra, love, ta-ra, nice knowing you. Now bog off. They do say something a little bit harsher than that.

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4: I can't believe it. I'm in shock. I've just cut Slade off. It's the first time ever, I think. Good morning. It is the Breakfast Show with me, Tim the Legend. It's Friday. It's Friday. I believe the weekend starts here. It's the 12th of June, 2026. 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How is everybody this morning? Look at that lovely blue sky out there. It's going to be a good weekend.

Oh, that's lovely. That is If You Love Her. That's Forest Black featuring Christina Perry. Great tune. Right. Oh, some early birds on the comment section this morning already. Very good morning and a great show. Sharon M. Have a great weekend, Sharon. John Mumford, good morning to you, John. Hope you are both very, very well. Dawny, good morning to you. And Twiglet, of course. Oh, and SpongeBob, good morning to you all. Lynn, good morning to you, and Mark. And Jane Miller is with us as well. Good morning to you, Jane. Right, it's going to be a fabulous day. It's going to be a fabulous weekend. The sun is going to be with us all weekend. Great stuff.

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4: Yes, good morning. Welcome back. It is The Breakfast Show with me, Tim Legend. 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We should be doing the weather just about 38 minutes time, just before today's Can You Tell Me?

There you are, NXS and new sensation. Gonna say very good morning. Join us on the live comment section. Denise, good morning to you, Denise. And John Alex. John Alex, good morning to you. You can catch John at 2 o'clock this afternoon. Here's a little bit of somewhere in my heart. Aztec camera.

They are. That's somewhere Mojave Aztec camera. Right, while that was going on, we had Pedro join us on the live comment session. Good morning to you, Pedro. Hope you're very, very well. I did like your down in the tube station midnight. Very good last night. That is coming up shortly. And Tracy Fowler. Good morning, Tracy. Hope you are very well. Good to see you last night. I tell you what we're going to have now. I tell you, we're going to make somebody's day right now. Denise, this is for you.

0: They are. That's cheered Denise up. She says it's cold, windy and wet. That's near Reading in Berkshire. Oh, it's not here.
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7: It's Friday. It's a classic. Haven't played it for a while. It's a brilliant Bohemian Rhapsody.

Ah, oh, there you are. Today's Daily Dose of Queen. Bohemian Rhapsody Queen. It never ages, does it? It's years and years and years old, but it never ages. Fantastic. While that's on, PMP came on the comments section. Good morning to you, Pam. She said she can't believe she's awake, but she is. And Michael and Steve are still asleep. Oh, bless them. Go and wake them up. We're all awake. Also going to say very, very good morning to Gwen and Glenn over there in Hemsby on the Norfolk coast. Hope all is very well over there. Oh, you might like this.

There you are, Jimmy Nail, and ain't no doubt going to say very good morning to Mr. JB, Johnny Boy himself. Join us on the live comments section. I hope you're very, very well, JB. Hope you and your Julie have a good weekend.

They are. Don't Call Me Baby, Madison Avenue. I don't know if you can hear in the background of that. It sounds like a kettle is whistling all the way through it. Next time you hear it, have a listen back. You won't unhear it now. Right. Oh, Tracy Fowler. Tracy, here's an advance warning for you. If you're up a ladder, don't start dancing.

0: There you go, the communards, and never can say goodbye. We're late for a very important date. Well, for the weather anyway. Be back in a minute.
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7: Okay, here we go. I could just say look out the window, look at a lovely blue sky, but I'm going to give you just a little bit more information. We're currently sitting at 20 degrees. It says a high today of 27. Now, yesterday I told you it said that there was a high of 26. I know for a fact because I was out there and checking it. It was 29 at 6 o'clock last night, so they got that wrong again. It seems they are undercooking it every single day. It is going to be hotter than 27 today. Trust me. Not a doctor, but trust me. If it is 27, that's 1 degree above the average temperature of the time of year. Your air quality today is fair. Sunsets tonight at 29 minutes past 9. We've got 73% humidity right now. And the Fiona M, Fran McCann weather check. Can Fiona put her washing out, do her washing, put it out to dry? Can Fran get to the hairdresser and back without getting the hair wet? Of course. There is no rain expected for the next 10 days. Fabulous stuff. There you are. That is today's weather report brought to you by the Beauty Rooms at Total Entertainment in Touré, whose treatments include luxury and electrical facials. They can offer you waxing, gel manicures and pedicures, and they also offer eye treatments. Wendy is the person to call on 678-992093 to book any of the appointments that you want to have. That's Wendy, 678-992093. Thank you to the Beauty Rooms for sponsoring our weather. Right, it's time we did this. Oh, we're 5 minutes late. Never mind. Here we go.
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7: It is time for Can You Tell Me? I'm going to play you three tracks now for anybody who's not heard it before. Three tracks, somewhere in there's a link. It's a very easy one today. It's Friday, I'm being kind. There's not one on Monday. There's not one next Tuesday or Wednesday either. I'm not here Monday, Tuesday or Wednesday next week. Fiona M is sitting in for the breakfast show on Monday. Thank you, Fiona. and Claire MC. She popped up on the comment section. Claire MC, good morning to you, Claire. Claire is covering Tuesday and Wednesday's show for me. I shall be back on air next Thursday. But in the meantime, let's get back to today's Can You Tell Me? Very, very simple. Here is your first track. 3 medals up for grabs. Who's going to get them?

There you are. Track one on today's Can You Tell Me? Wrong answers coming in. Claire MC, Parts of an Elephant. No. Marky Mark, good morning to you. Ivory, no. Lynn, Animals, no. Marky Mark, World Cup, no. Wild Nights, Elephants, no. Claire MC, Towns in Lancashire, no. Marky Mark, Place in UK, no. Marky Mark, Rainwear, no. Good morning, David Wright. David, you can catch 4 o'clock this afternoon. And we're radio, 107.5 and 95.5. Right, track two, it's going to give it away. I know it is. Oh, and any old excuse.

They are. Told you to give it away, didn't I? If I hadn't played that one, if I played the next one, that would have given it away as well. Told you it was easy this week. Right. While that was going on, Marky Mark, first in with a gold medal. So well done, Marky Mark. Pedro in picking up the silver medal and Lynn picking up the third medal. Also getting it correct, Wendy from the Isle of Man. Good morning, Wendy. Hope you're very, very well. Also, Wild Nights. Well done, Gwen and Glenn. And I've got a request coming from Kat. I will be doing that straight after our next ad break. Kat.

0: Oh, they are brilliant. Okay, right. That is your last final track for today's Can You Tell Me? Let's just recap on some wrong answers, shall we? Parts of an elephant? No. Ivory? No. Animals? No. World Cup? No. Elephants? No. Towns in Lancashire? Places in the UK? Rainwear? America? No, no, no, no, no. And then Marky Mark in correct answer first. Pedro in second. Pick up silver medal. Lim picking up bronze medal. Also getting correct this morning. Wendy from the Isle of Man, well done to you. And Wild Knights, well done to you. Claire MC. Oh, she says she's not on her own, not on my wavelength this morning. And I thought it was a hard one, but yeah, she was driving. She couldn't put the answer in. She was driving. That's our secret, Claire. We won't tell anybody else. Okay, sounds better like that. Right, what did I play? That's a very good question, because I've scrolled away from... Oh, here we go. I played Tusk from Fleetwood Mac. I played Big Apple Blues from Slade. And I played Run Away from Del Shannon. Fleetwood Mac, I was looking for Mac. Big Apple Blues, I was looking for Apple. And Run Away from Del Shannon, I was looking for Del. Map, Apple, Dell, all connected with PCs, computers, however you like to say it. So, well done for everybody getting it right. Here's your last track from me regarding today's Can You Tell Me? This is the Venga Boys. It's Chica Bow Wow. Chica Bow Bow. It's That Computer Song.
1: Venga Boys are rocking the house.

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0: dance with me.
1: Oh, thank God for that, it's finished. There you are. Chica Bow Bow, that computer song from the Venga Boys. And Pedro, yes, I should have gone that way, shouldn't I? He said there's also Computer Love by Kraftwerk. I think that would have been better. Never mind, we've done it. Ears are bleeding. And I'll tell you what, if that's not bad enough, I've got another Venga Boys song for you to finish the show with today. But that's all to come. We'll be right by then.
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1: Yes, good morning, welcome back to The Breakfast Show, Me Tim the Legend, the show that's proudly sponsored by the Indian Garden Arbalance, the Star India Tour in Touré, the Beauty Rooms in Touré, and also the Irish and English Store in Alula del Rio. Now, if you're looking for some meat for the weekend, get down to the Irish and English Store in Alula del Rio. In their freezers, they have Irish spiced beef, topside beef, pork with crackling, gammon, leg of lamb, brisket, lamb joint, gammon steaks, lamb steaks, rump steaks, barbecue. I could go on and on. You know what I say every day? I can go on and on. Too much to mention. Their freezers must be full to bursting. And they've got potato crisps, 45 euros a box, 50 bags in a box. That's cheap. Potato crisps. Potato crisps are brilliant. And also, still on this week, happy hour, all this week, make any purchase between 12 and 1pm, happy hour, and get 15% off of everything. How good is that? That's the Irish and English Store in Alula del Rio, 2 minutes drive from Mercadona. They're opposite the emergency centre. Right, had a request in. Very good morning to Kat. Says, morning, can you say hello to Gwen and Glenn from Kat and Brian in Bonnie Dundee? And wish Scotland all the best of luck in their first game this weekend. Yes, I'm hoping they do well. Come on, Scotland, she says. Can you play Caledonia by Paolo Antini for Gwen? Thank you. Kat, I certainly can. Here you go. Unfortunately, the only version I've got is a live version, but it's still good.
0: I don't know if you can see the changes that have come over me.

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Hope you enjoyed that. Right, just one more track, Pedro, I played the awful Venga Boys computer song. I could have played this, couldn't I? Thank you, Pedro.

0: There you are. That is Computer Love from Kraftwerk. Just going to fade that down. Why am I fading it down? I'll tell you why I'm fading it down. It's 7 minutes, 19.4 seconds long. And we'll be running into Cat Dog Show if we carry on playing that. So there you are. But thank you, Pedro. He says, haven't heard that for ages. For donkey's years. Just pips the Venga Boys, but only just. Yeah, right. I'll tell you, let's do this.
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0: Okay, that's what's happening at Valerie and Sensations for the rest of the week. What's happening elsewhere in the local area today? Today being Friday the 12th of June. At Jimmy's Barmacker, 2 o'clock this afternoon, it's De Locos. And Carl Beach Barmacker, 6 o'clock tonight, Deja Vu. No Pell Restaurant Arbalay, 6 o'clock tonight, live music from Steve Jackson. Steve Action Jackson. La Vida Cucador, 6 o'clock tonight, Motown, Soul and Disco Night. Bar Gemini Am and Thor, 7:30 tonight, it's a music quiz on there. The Cafe Restaurant Arbuli Pool Bar Arbalay, 8 o'clock tonight, it's karaoke night there. Anto's Bar Vedder, 8 o'clock this evening, it's Kendo's Karaoke. The New Bar International, Arbalay, 8 o'clock this evening, it's Delta Kings. And finally, at the Emerald Isle in Mohaka, 9 o'clock this evening, they have their karaoke night on there. If you're going to any of those events, please book a table and let the establishment know that you heard about it right here on Al Maria. I thank you.
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0: Yes, good morning, welcome back. It is the breakfast show with me, Tim the Legend, a show proudly sponsored by the Irish English store in Lula del Rio, the Indian Garden Arbalest, Starring the Two and Two A, and the Beauty Rooms, Total Entertainment in Turay. Mind the gap. Stand away from the edge, please.

Ah, brilliant. They are the Jam down in the tube station at midnight. And Pedro, good version of that last night. Well done. Now, first of all, Wild Nights. Gwen says, can you say thanks to Brian and Kat for, they requested a Parentini track for Gwen and Glenn. She says, thank you. Takes her back home. Oh, and she's even spelt it correctly. Well, our correct way. Not the general public's correct way. The slave fraternity's way. Well done, Gwen. And going to say very good morning, Paul Mitchell. You can catch Paul. Paul Midday Mitchell, this is. You can catch Paul, guess what? Midday today for his last show of the week. And that leads us nicely into this, but there's no volume on it. Let's try again.

0: Oh, brilliant, there you are. Eloise from the Damned. That is our second to last track this morning. We've got a quick ad break and then we're back for the end of the show. Don't go anywhere.
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8: 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You have been listening to me, Tim the Legend, with the breakfast show. 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They all sponsor this show. Thank you, guys. Thank you, everybody, joining me in the live comments section this morning. Been plenty on there. Thank you, and everybody listening. Hope you enjoy the show. Don't forget, Fiona M is back on Monday, covering the breakfast show for me. Myself and the Duchess away for 3 days. Claire MC is covering Tuesday and Wednesday. I'm back on the radio on Thursday. Have yourselves a fantastic weekend. I was going to play the Venger Boys going to Ibiza, but I just couldn't handle a second Venger Boys track. So, we'll see you back here Thursday. Have yourselves a fantastic weekend. Ta-da. Oh, I tell you what, let's tell you that in just 4 minutes' time, Cat Dog's here with a party playlist. And at midday, it's a midday show with Paul Mitchell. 2 o'clock this afternoon, it's the afternoon session with John Alex. David Wright is here with Right Way at 4. Rob Max here at 5 with the 5 o'clock hit mix. All the new releases from this week. 7 o'clock ready for the weekend. Club Life with LNG at 8 o'clock. 10 o'clock is the Boiler Room with Nicky Spoons. Skytech Midnight, and then fantastic music taking it all the way around till 8 o'clock tomorrow morning when Ian M is back with his weekend wake-up breakfast show.

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2: Good morning, everyone. It is Cat Dog with the party playlist. Friday, the 12th of June. Huge thanks to Sharon and to Tim the Legend already. It is Friday. Good morning.

got Tracy with us. Coming up after 10:15, we're going to do that movie today, and it's a good one as always. I really do love that feature. If you want to request it, it's Friday. 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

Good morning to Mama Z just joining us on the live chat. Good morning. Yeah, it is Friday. I've got some dancey tunes coming up in a bit. Now, Take That or doing a tour at the moment. It's called The Circus. Seen loads of clips on Facebook, as you do. So here we go. They're always putting a good show. So-

I'll take that there with the circus. Yeah, they do have a circus coming over here. I think Herclavier, I'm sure. I'm pretty sure. I've never been to it. I remember as a kid, though. I don't know where it was. But anyway, I've got a picture of me as a baby, a little mini cat dog on top of a huge elephant. I've got it. I have got proof of that. Good morning to John, Alex, joining us, to Donnie, to Lynn. Good morning. Oh, we've got to play this one, haven't we? We've got to.

0: Well, we had a nice couple of wins there, didn't we? The ladies' team, Mama Zoo is a massive fan of the ladies' England football team. She's been to see them a couple of times, and was it friendly last night? I don't know. Anyway, we won, doesn't matter, we won. Now, you know, is it going to happen this year? I think it needs to be. I say this every year, just like the Eurovision. Pedro, there we go. Wendy, I'm sure, will be happy with that. Good morning, everyone. Right, we're going to go to the ads and then come back with a great game. That is the movie game. I cannot wait. We'll be right back after these. Morning, Pedro.
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6: Okay, love this one. Guess the iconic movie quote from 1980. Are you ready? Shirley, you can't be serious. I am serious. And don't call me Shirley. From 1980. Shirley, you can't be serious. I am serious. And don't call me Shirley. What movie is that from?

to you. Oh, loads of you having a go with the movie quote today. Well done. What a great film. I might have to rewatch it. Well done to Fran, Mamazoo, Stephen, Wendy, Julie, Duck, Bobby, Grey, Reckless, John, Paul, Lynn, Pedro, Tracy, and Furs from 1980. Shirley, you can't be serious. I am serious. And don't call me Shirley. What movie is that from 1980?

Dunce Clarence to an Egypt Vibebone Hotel and Kennels at Los Gallardos. Joining everyone, it's going to be last chance to have a go. You'll only have 2 minutes 55.4. Oh, it's Naked. It's not Naked Gun, but it's very close, isn't it? I love that set of films as well. I do. Anyway, last chance to have a go. 1980 is the year. This was a conversation between Robert Hayes and Leslie Nielsen. Last chance to have a go. Shirley, you can't be serious. I am serious. Don't call me Shirley. I love that. It's just classic. 1980. Shirley, you can't be serious. I am serious. Don't call me Shirley. What movie is that from?

0: actually Mamas who requested this for today's show, and it fits in very nicely with today's movie. So I've used it now. I've just been reminded of a bit in this said film. Well done to Greasy Inn. And he says, he remembers the bit where they're all queuing up to slap a person on said movie. Oh yeah, it was funny. And it's not good, obviously, to slap people, although I'd love to. But you can't do that, can you? But the film, I'm going to have to watch it again, aren't I? We've got loads of you. Well done, everyone. It's a brilliant movie, this. Well done to Greasy Action Jackson. Good morning to you. Claire MC, Anita at Five Bone Hotel, and Kennels at Los Gatos. We've got Fran in, Mama Zoo, Stephen, Wendy, Julie Duck, Bobby Gray, Reckless John, Paul Lynn, Pedro, and Tracy in first. Well done. From 1980, it was a conversation between Robert Hayes and Leslie Nielsen. Shirley, you can't be serious. I am serious. And don't call me Shirley. The fabulous film movie that was Airplane. I'm going to have to watch it again. We'll have a brand new set of these iconic movie quotes on next week's show. We'll be right back after these.
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0: It is good morning and welcome back. It is Friday. Happy, happy Friday. I love Fridays. It is Friday the 12th of June. Soon be Christmas. Now, Sleep Tight, they're open Monday to Friday, 10 until 2.30. 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And you can discover the comfort of Sleep Tight's 200 thread count temperature control bedding. It helps regulate your body all night, keeps you cool in the summer. Yeah, we need that. And cosy in the winter. Actually, the song for today fits in nicely with the movie as well. This is Take Me to the Clouds Above.
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They've got a great set of songs for next week as well in already. Now, Mama Zoo says 196 days to go. Yes. Right, we're going to have some Friday bangers for you now.

morning to Turkey Slayer. Ali, good morning. Oh, you've got a bit of a weekend coming up, and we'll do your song of the day very shortly. We're still having some bangers. If you want a song playing, you know what to do. Jump on the live chat on radio.live. Get those requests in.

Now, Anita at 559 Hotel and Kennels at Los Gallardos. There is an Ibiza white party tomorrow afternoon in Mallorca. Not sure where. I'm sure she'll put it on there. Some of her friends have pulled out. So, due to family issues, they... Also, there's a couple of tickets if anyone wants them. Let me know on the live chat and I'll give you out the number. Let me know, Anita, the location of that party. Let me know.

0: So Anita said it's the Marina Club in Mahaka. If anyone wants tickets, let me know and I'll pass over the number.
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0: It is good morning, morning, morning, morning! Friday the 12th of June. I love Fridays. It is the time for the New Bar International Song of the Day. And tonight at 8, it's Delta Kings. Get yourselves booked in. And Saturday, our very own Steve Jackson is there at 8 p.m. Get yourselves booked in. Oh, love this. Clean Bandit, Rather Be.

live from the New Bar International in Isle of Belayers. Check out my Facebook page. Loads of events going on June, July. Get yourselves booked in. Oh, I've got some great tunes sent in from Mamazoo now. Let's have it. It's Friday.

Claire MC, loving that. Energy 52, Gavi Del Mar, 1998 there. Oh, next up is one of my all-time favourite dance ones. This is brilliant. I love it.

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3: Morning! Welcome back. It's Cat Dog with the Party Playlist Friday. Now, Kira's word of the week this week is light. So I've been asking for songs with light in the title. Now, Claire MC might have to turn the radio on to another station locally with seven listeners. So you could be their eighth listener for this song. She hates it. She absolutely does. Oh, sorry, Claire. This has light in the title. Sorry.

He says, well, Dan Hartman's version is the same, isn't it? Yeah, I prefer take that version. Sorry. Next up, we got The Killers, Bright Lights.

Wow, that song doesn't get played enough, does it? It really doesn't. The Killers with Bright Lights. Oh, I've got goosebumps. Not many songs do that to me. Oh, Sharadan's loving it. Oh, I love that. Still got a couple of songs with light in the title. This is Todd Rundgren. Saw the light.

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I think I'm going to go for the word people for next week. Can you think of a song with people in the title? I hope there is some songs with people in the title. Oh, this will wake you up. This is Timmy Trumpet, Lights Go Down.

0: Oh, I like that. Timmy Trumpet, Lights Go Down. So that ends the last song, the final song of the week with Lights in the title. I've moved on now for next week, if you can help. And already we've got some songs coming in with the word people in the title. And the ones so far are tunes. Keep them coming in. Can you think of a song with people in the title?
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6: 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Oh, and don't forget,

The Arblaze Food Banks are open on a Monday, 10 till 12. And they're open the 15th of June and then the 6th, 13th and 20th of July. This week they're in need of whole milk, large rice and fine salt. You could drop these items off on those dates at the Arblaze Food Bank or any time when they're open at Covey Ran or All Asia. And I've just had word, they have a charity event for the Arblaze Food Bank, and this is at Cortico La Cuevas in Arblaze, Tuesday the 14th of July, 5 p.m. It's a charity fashion show for the Arblaze Food Bank and music from our very own Steve Jackson. Tickets for this are €5. Now, I know that there's not that many left. I know it's July, but if you want to go, get your tickets now. Get them now.

Cheers. Good morning. Have a great, great weekend. Oh, no, I've not played that one yet. You can have it right now. This is one from Robert Miles. This is Children.

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5: Well, I've really enjoyed today. Thank you, everyone, for tuning in and all this week as well. Thank you. Yay, I've got a couple of days off, then back on Monday for Cat Dog's Party Playlist. But still to come today, it's the midday show with the Mitchell, 2 p.m. the afternoon essentials with John Alex, For the Right Way with David Wright, 5, it's New Music Friday, 7 o'clock ready for the week, and then we've got 8, Club Live with Alan G. If you like your tune, great, great shows from Alan G, then followed by Nicky Spoons, That Is Spoons, with The Boiler Room. Have a great weekend, everyone. Yeah, keep these songs coming in with People in the title. Already we've got loads. Thank you very much. Thank you, everyone. Right, we can't have a Friday without this one. Until Monday, hasta banana.

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I know you need a taste. My hits. Playing the music you love.

Good afternoon, everyone. Happy Friday to you. It's Friday's Midday Show with me, Paul Mitchell. It's the 12th of June. We're nearly halfway through already. It's flying by, isn't it? 24 degrees and sunny down here in the Almanzora Valley. 2 hours of great music coming your way. And of course, if you've got any requests, you know what to do. Drop them in on the live chat and I will do my best to play them. We're going to get the show underway with a song I absolutely annihilated at karaoke last night. But don't hold it against me. It's a good song. This is Feeder and Buck Rogers.

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2: Yes, the live chat is open. It's been rebooted. It's ready for your comments. And already we've been joined by Cat Dog. I hope you have a great weekend, Cat Dog. Wherever you're up to, might see you around somewhere. And a big hello to Robbie as well. Action Jackson's joined us. He said, sung properly that song. Yeah, it was a pig's ear. It really was last night. I made a very poor effort at that song. And never before at karaoke have I wanted a power cut to happen. But last night was the first. He also says, can we play a song for T-Belly Michael, who is listening as well? Good morning or good afternoon, T-Belly Michael. I hope you're well. We had a good chat last night as well. Always nice to see you over here, T-Bag or T-Bone Michael. And good afternoon, of course, to PMP, who's joined us on the live chat. We'll keep the music going with this one from the Beats.

0: the beat with Tears of a Clown on Almeria Radio 107.5 on a beautiful Friday afternoon. It's lovely out there. Very good afternoon to Jeanette, who's messaged me a direct message. That was nice to get that. I hope you're well, Jeanette. I don't know if you're working, but if you are, I hope it's not too strenuous a day for you. And good afternoon to Barry D. He sent in his song of the day on Messenger as well today. So what's coming up? Well, we have got, of course, Barry's song of the day. We've got Dawn does a bit of DJing. We've got our bookend track to wrap up the week. And of course, we've got our two from one at one. But right now, we'll take a quick break and we'll come back with a track for T-Belly Michael.
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0: Welcome back, everyone. It's the Midday Show with me, Paul Mitchell, joining us on the live chat. Oh, not on the live chat, on Messenger. Jeanette's come back. She's not working today. She's got the day off. So she's listening with Phil. So I hope you enjoy the show. Drop a request in. I'll keep an eye on that as we go along. Here's a request. This is for T-Belly Michael, one of his favourite songs. It's Lionel Richie with Dancing on the Ceiling. Ooh, yeah.

0: Lionel Richie dancing on the ceiling for T-Belly Michael, and we've been joined on the live chat by Tim the Legend. He says, good afternoon, Paul. How about playing the boxer after last night's classic rendition of that track by T-Belly? And Jason will do that a bit later on. Good afternoon to Dawny, who's joined us on the live chat. We've got her track coming up soon. And a very good afternoon to Pedro. I love doing that. Anyway, good afternoon, Pedro. I hope you're well, my friend. It's now time, however, for this.
1: Hey, Paul. It's time for Barry D's Song of the Day.
0: And this one came through very quickly after we got going on the show today. This is Johnny Went Down to Hell by Thomas Mack. You know how this works. I've just got the track. I haven't heard it. I don't know anything about it, but it's Barry's Song of the Day. Good afternoon to Julie Duck, who's called me a mare. Thank you, Julie.
2: Well, Johnny went down to hell.

0: shot at life on that good free Georgia land. And if you ask me, that's pretty good for a gambling, fiddling man. The moral is, don't take a devil's deal, no matter what the bet. Unless, of course, your name's Johnny. The devil ain't beat him yet.
1: Johnny Went Down to Hell by Thomas Mack, and as soon as that track started, I remember what it was about. Barry told me last night it's the kind of follow-up reply to The Devil Went Down to Georgia. Yes, there you go. Now you know. That's a good tune, that one. Sounds very much like it, but we like that. Good afternoon to Noodles down there at Inspired in Antas. Good afternoon. I'm just on hold to you guys, actually, because I want to know what your opening hours are. Let me. Oh, here we go. We've got an answer. What are your opening hours?
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0: brand new from Rizzle Kicks. It's out today wherever you get your music from. You can trot along there and download it, or maybe even buy a hard copy of it. Yes, good song that one, Living the Dream from the Rizzle Kicks. Noodles has just said she got excited when she heard my voice. She thought it was 1 o'clock on a Saturday, then realised it's only 12 o'clock on a Friday and she's got 6 hours to go. Oh no, Noodles, you wouldn't have got excited if you heard my voice at karaoke last night. It wasn't very good. But also what she did say, she's been a busy little bee this morning, and I haven't heard that saying for ages. Haven't heard that at all. Have you got any old sayings that, you know, just crop up every now and again? My son, a few years back, he got into a bit of a mess at home, and he just saw, I'm in a bit of a pickle here. And me and Dawn just looked at him. It was so, where did you get that from?
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0: So here's a song that came up at karaoke last night, performed by Jason and T-Belly Michael. I bet it's not as good as this version.

0: Simon and Garfunkel with The Boxer, and last night Jason was improvising with a saucepan lid for the crash sound during the song. It was fun. It was funny. It was good. Good night last night. Well done everybody that took part in that. We'll do it again in a couple of weeks' time, shall we? We'll take a quick ad break, come back with some more great music, including Dawn doing a bit of DJing.
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0: Welcome back, everyone. It's Paul with the Midday Show. Joining us on the live chat, we've been welcoming to the live chat to Tracy Fowler, who's joined us. I hope you're not working too hard today. I need to know, Tracy, one of the area's finest window cleaners, do they get all smeary or do you use that special filtered water? Yeah, just need to know, actually. We'll carry on with the music. Here's Jerry Halliwell. And Look at Me.

0: So I don't want to give too much away here, but Tracy Fowler, I think your window cleaning technique needs to be updated a bit. Whatever happened to a sponge and a bucket of water? But hey, if that works for you, who am I to complain? Oh, right, it's time for this.
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0: Today's track is called Got to Turn Around. It's by Dirty Disco and it goes like this.

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1: Oh, we love a Friday, don't we? Really do. Fish and Chip Friday coming up later. Right, Dirty Disco, Got to Turn Around was Dawn's choice for today, and I followed that with Disco to Disco and Keep It Dancing. We're going to say a very good afternoon to Mr. John Alex, who's joined us on the live chat. Good afternoon, John. He'll be here at 2 o'clock this afternoon. And good afternoon to Claire MC, who's also joined us on the chat. Great to see you last night, Claire, and Polo the Cat as well. Yeah. Sometimes have to have a word with Polo. We'll carry on with the music. This is Patti Smith.

0: Patti Smith, Because the Night, and Cat Dogs joined us back on the live chat. She says she loves singing this. Yeah, that is a great song, isn't it? My favourite Patti Smith one, I think, is Shadows of the Night, and she did a really good live version of that on the TV programme The Tube years ago. I'm sure that's out there on the internet somewhere where you could watch that and enjoy. Right, let's take a quick break, because still to come, it's the Two from One at One, and a bit later on, we'll wrap up the week with the bookend track.
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1: Let's have another new track, brand new, out today. This is Finn Wolfhard. That's his name. It's called Tunnels.

Nice little song, that one. Finn Wolfhard and Tunnels. Again, that one is out today. Available wherever you get your music from. Right, it's about 3 minutes away from today's two from one at one. We will get there with this one from Cruz Beckham. This is called For Your Love.

0: Cruz Beckham on 107.5 Almeria Radio. It is exactly 1 o'clock. Ooh, that's good timing. Doesn't often happen, which means we can do this.
1: This is Almeria. Almeria. It's time for the two from one at one.
0: First year is 2022. Here is a track that was originally released back in 1985. It gained popularity again because of the TV series Stranger Things, and it hit the chart for the second time in 2022. Here it is. It's Kate Bush, Running Up That Hill.

Kate Bush with our first track from 2022, a re-release of Running Up That Hill. Jeanette enjoyed that one. She messaged me, said that is a tune. Yes, indeed. Kate Bush from Bexley Heath in Kent, 67 years of age. She took a hiatus for 10 years between 2014 and 2024, but she is still apparently making music. Right, let's move on to our second act from 2022. This is Steven Sanchez. He's just a mere 23 years of age. He's from El Dorado in California, and this is a song called Until I Find You.

0: John Alex enjoying that one. Stephen Sanchez, Until I Found You from 2022. It's got that kind of vibe that they use, the sort of song they use in a horror film, you know, where you hear the song, everything looks good, and you know disaster is going to happen. Oh yes, I reckon that's around the corner. Dawn, it's time to get behind the sofa.
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8: 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The next year we're going to have a little dip into is 1997. Two great tracks from that year. Coming up, it's Matchbox 20. But before we get to that,

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Matchbox 20 from Orlando, Florida. They formed in 1995. They are still around, haven't made any music for a couple of years now. Their style was described as melded post-grunge and jangle rock, so a little bit Hootie and the Blowfish, a little bit Eddie Vedder from Pearl Jam, and then eventually evolving into Maroon 5 type arena pop music. Yeah, there you go, that's Matchbox 20. Now we move to 1976, two legends of music, sadly no longer with us. First one is David Bowie with Golden Years.

David Bowie's golden years. It's been 10 years since David Bowie passed away. Time flies, doesn't it? Passed away at the age of 69. Music still lives on, though, and that is one of his great songs. Right, next up, another act, another band. Phil Lynott was the front man of these guys. He passed away in 1986. But this is Thin Lizzy, and the boys are back in town.

0: Thin Lizzy with the boys are back in town, wrapping up 1976 on today's 2 from 1 at 1. Stay right there, we're going to take a short break and then come back with two tracks from 2004. And as it's a Friday, you know what happens on a Friday, it gets a bit noisy.
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0: Welcome back, everyone. It's Paul with the Midday Show on a Friday. We get into our last year on today's 2 from 1 at 1. And as it's a Friday, you know what we do. I like to get it noisy. So open up your windows, turn up the volume. Two great tracks coming to you. The first one from 2004. This is Velvet Revolver.

Great song from Velvet Revolver. They were an American hard rock supergroup consisting of Guns N' Roses members / Duff McKagan and Matt Sorum. Dave Kushner on guitar and frontman Scott Weiland, who passed away back in, he was from Stone Temple Pilots. That's a good song, that one. Right, our last track comes to you from the mighty Slipknot.

0: Vermilion Part 2, that is the Bloodstone mix on that. Yeah, the boys just showing their softer side to you. When they want to go for it, believe me, they go for it with the heavy metal stuff. Right, that is today's 2 from 1 at 1. I'll be back with another one on Monday afternoon. Right, shall we find out what's going on in the local area? We'll let you know where you can find your entertainment today and tomorrow.
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0: Thank you, Nev, our new electronic voice man. Right, what's going on the air in the area today, Friday the 12th of June? In just about 20 minutes time at Jimmy's Bar in Mohacker, you'll find De Locos at 2 o'clock. Tankara Beach Bar in Mohacker at 6 o'clock tonight. Deja Vu. And at the Nopal Restaurant in Arbalest at 6 o'clock this evening, our very own Action Jackson down there providing the entertainment. La Vida Cucador at 6 o'clock. They've got a Motown Soul and Disco Night. And at Bar Gemini's in Almanzora at 7:30, it's the Music Quiz. Yes, we're going to win this week. I get that feeling. The Cafe Restaurant, our Booley Pool Bar, the Pool Bar in Arbalest at 8 o'clock, have a karaoke night. And at Anto's Bar in Vera at 8 o'clock, it's Kendo's Karaoke. New Bar International in Arbalest at 8 o'clock have the Delta Kings, and wrapping up the fun this evening, the Emerald Isle in Mohacker at 9, they have their karaoke nights. Moving on to tomorrow, 102 Tapas Bar in Palmares at 2 o'clock, you will find Jules & Co down there, and Delfos Delfaz near Mohacker at 2:30, it's the Obsession Duo. Ankara Beach Bar, Mohacker at 6 o'clock tomorrow, All Out 80s. And the Coubertin Hostel Maison in Arbalest at 7 o'clock tomorrow evening. There's the AA Dog Rescue Charity event. Tickets are €5 per person. Music is from Lost Latitude, John Slater and Jules and Dee. The New Bar International in Arbalest at 8 o'clock tomorrow evening. Steve Jackson's there as well. That's going to be a good night. We're looking forward to that. Marine Restaurant in Los Gallardos at 8. It's a karaoke night down there. And at the Hotel Continental in Mohacker at 8:30 p.m. It's Motown, 70s, Soul, Reggae, Ska and Northern Soul night. Route 66 to Burness at 9 o'clock tomorrow. You'll find Sun Rock. And wrapping up the entertainment tomorrow, Sensations Restaurant, 9 o'clock, you'll find Marilyn Shipley down there. So if you do go to any of these venues, please, if you get the chance, just tell them that you heard about it on 107.5. That would be great. Thank you very, very much.
1: 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Have you got an event you would like to include? 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
0: So John Alex is going to be with us in about 15 minutes, but let's keep the music going. This is the XX and a track called On Hold.

0: That's good, good song. Nice song, that one. That is the XX on hold. This is Al Maria Radio 107.5. Still to come today at 2 o'clock, we got the Afternoon Essentials with John Alex. David Wright will be here at 4 with The Right Way, and at 5 o'clock, it's the Hit Mix with Rob Mack. 7 o'clock, Ready for the Weekend with Lee Everest, and at 8, it's Club Life with Alan G. 10 o'clock tonight, The Boiler Room with Nicky Spoons, and here he is to tell you all about it.
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0: Welcome back, everyone. You have been listening to the Midday Show with me, Paul Mitchell. We've got about 10 minutes left, so let's cram in as much great music as possible. Here's Jamie T.
11: Long she sees apart from me, possessed behind the eyes. Apart

That's a good fun song. Zombie by Jamie T just reminds me that John Alex is about 6 minutes away. Let's see, what can we do now? Let's play this one from Mark Ronson. This is called Late Night Feelings.

Mark Ronson with Late Night Feelings, bringing us towards the end of the show. I just want to say a big thank you to everybody that's joined in on the live chat and messenger. Wherever you've been listening, I hope you have a great day. I will be back on the midday show on Monday. But if you're around tomorrow, come and join in with a Saturday Shakedown at 1 o'clock on 107.5 FM. I'm going to leave you with this one. This is The Weeknd. Well, why not? I mean, it is The Weeknd. This is called Save Your Tears.

Well, good afternoon, everyone. I hope you're all fitting well on a lovely day here in southern Spain. We've got blue sky, sunshine, and 29 degrees. Absolutely gorgeous today. 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Big shout-out goes to Paul for entertaining everyone for the last couple of hours. Cheers, Paul. Enjoy the rest of your afternoon. And if you're going out, slap the sun cream on, because it is hot out there. So I'm here for the next 2 hours on a Friday, bringing you an eclectic mix of tunes from the 60s, 70s, 80s. A little bit of pop, a little bit of modern, a little bit of Spanish, a little bit of Northern Soul, a little bit of Tamla. In other words, a bit of all sorts. And with it being a Friday, we like to have a little bit of fun on a Friday. We have a bit of a daft laugh with some silly, funny, nonsense tunes. So if you've got a favourite, and it's clean, drop me a line in the comment section. If I've got it, I'll play it for you. And just after 3 hours playing a couple of tracks from a new part of the show called the Doo-Wop Tune. So stay tuned. We've got some fantastic music this afternoon, 3 to 4 o'clock when David Wright takes over from me. Enjoy the afternoon. We're going to kick the show off with this one from Tavares and More Than a Woman.

0: Yeah, that's Tamara's kicking us off with More Than a Woman. And we've got a few people come on the comment section. I'll give you a big shout out just after the intro.
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0: Yeah, the live chat is open. It's exclusive to Al Maria Radio and Al Maria Gold. So pop in, say good afternoon, John. Have a little bit of a crack amongst yourselves, a little bit of banter this afternoon. We normally have a bit of banter when we get certain people on. And who have we got on this afternoon? We've got Cat Dog. Good afternoon, Cat Dog. Yes, I listened to my intro on Alexa. Oh, no, she started up again. Oh, dear me. Say that magic word and the lights flash on that thing. So to make sure that I was on there, not like yesterday when I was talking to myself ages. And good afternoon, PMP. They're listening in the car. So we are off to this afternoon, you and the family and Michael and the man himself, Mr. Jackson. Are you heading for the coast? You going somewhere nice for lunch? And the lovely Charmaine, she's joined us this afternoon, nice and early. Good afternoon, everybody. I hope you have a fantastic afternoon. And we're going down to Love Town. I've not played this one for a long, long time. It's the originals. Going down to Love Town, wherever that is.

Yeah, the Originals, they off down to Love Town. And Jono Olosci has joined us this afternoon. And Sharon M. Good afternoon, everybody. The Mother Hen. Mother Hen, that's Sharon. Mother and Mr. Hen. It's like a menagerie in their house at the moment. The dogs and cats and kittens and chickens and cockerels and yes. Barry D, good afternoon. He's just been to the dentist. Ooh, and Kim's had a tooth out. Yes, I will look that up for you. No problem there. So, where are we going? Oh, yeah. I was stopped off for brunch. I've been into the centre of Wurklevera at lunchtime to do my digital certificate because my other one had run out, apparently, according to my solicitor. And you know what the bureaucracy is like in Spain. I was dreading it, absolutely dreading it. I was told where to go, what forms to take. Went in and out, 2 minutes. When you dread the best always happens, and it was great. So I went into one of my favourite restaurants in town, Move and Pick, for a bit of brunch, and listening to the radio, Spanish radio, and they played this, and I thought, I'll play it as well. Baltimore and Tarzan Boy.

0: Yeah, that's Tarzan Boy there in Baltimore. And yes, it was pleasant to listen to some English tunes on the Spanish radio. There were some Spanish tunes as well, but there was that one. And one I'm going to play later on as well, The Final Countdown from Europe. They played that one as well. So yes, it was nice. Dawny's joined us this afternoon. Good afternoon, Dawny. And Jeanette Taylor dropped me a line in my Facebook, my chats. So Jeanette, she's liking the music. Pop into the chat room, come in and say hello to everybody. Don't be shy, won't bite. We might abuse you, you might abuse me, but we won't bite.
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1: And you're listening to the Afternoon Essentials show with me, John Alex. And just before the ad break, I got a request from Barry for his good lady. She's had a tooth out. She's in a lot of pain. So this one, Bobby Hebb, love, love, and more, love. 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

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Thank you, Barry, for picking that. It's nice, very nice. So it's the next one. I have not played this one for a long time. So we're going to slow it down a little bit. We're one from Charlene, and I've never been to me. Been everywhere else, but I've never been to me. Been all around the world. First place I've been, Hong Kong. 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

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I've Never Been to Me. I'm going to have to find a better copy for that one. It was jumping a bit. Reminds me of the old days back in on the decks when the records used to jump about a little bit, you know. But those things happen. Right. Anyway, Let It Whip. I don't know if you heard of this one from the Dazz Band, D-A-Z-Z. Ages since I played this. I heard it the other day and I thought, ah, yes, I remember that.

0: Yeah, that's the Daz Band there, and Let It Whip. John Olostri said, if I got invited to me, I'd refuse to go. I'm not surprised, John O. Anyway, it's nice to have the Warlock in. We've got two of the witches in this afternoon. We're still missing one. Where's Lynn? Where's Marky Mark? We've got Sharon. We've got Charmaine. And we've got the Warlock, John O. Right, we'll go and take a little break, see if anyone else pops in the meantime. A few words from our sponsors.
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there, Josh Turner. That I love his voice and Your Man. Right, Charmaine loving that one. She thought it was a tune, and I've got another one lined up for you as well later on. In the meantime, I keep thinking about this one, and I keep thinking, do I like it? Don't I like it? I'm sort of still sitting on the fence a little bit because I do like his music. I love his music, and but it's a completely different change. Tracy likes him. Tracy likes him a lot. So I will play for Tracy. She's out there. I don't know whether she's down at the down at Antas or she's cleaning windows. But anyway, wherever you are, Tracy, if you can hear this, it's for you, Rick Astley and Raindrops.

Patrick Astley and the Raindrops, and we really could do with a little bit of rain, just a little bit, and only rain on a night time. Don't rain during the day, rain on a night time. So I'm attempting fade by playing this next one. Going back a few years, way, way back, this is the Cascades. Listen to the rhythm of the falling rain.

Yeah, that's the Cascades and the Rhythm of the Rain. I'm looking at the weather forecast. We've not got any rain due for weeks and weeks, and everyone's talking about this next heat wave that's heading this way. Yeah, right. Who's joined us this afternoon? My good friend Dave H. He's joined us this afternoon. Dave, I'm raring to get out on the beast as well. So Saturday's good for me. Sunday's good for me. If you want to go for a run out, we'll pop down to San Juan. Yeah, pop down there. Go and have a coffee and have a good afternoon. So where are we going now? Oh, yes. Now, Paul played this one earlier on, and I'm sure he won't mind me playing it because he'd never heard it before, and I've played it a few times, especially for Charmaine, because she introduced me to him, and it's Stephen Sanchez, Until I Found You.

Stephen Sanchez, until I found you, especially for Charmaine, even though she abused me. See, nice to you, I get abused. So, just for you, Elvis Presley, don't be cruel. There's a bad news button there somewhere, if I could find it.

0: Yeah, Elvis the Pelvis, and Don't Be Cruel. It's ages since I played any of his music on my show. Gonna have to dig some more out. I still like Elvis. Right, especially the early music, not so much the later music. Talking about Wright, the man himself.
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Yeah, I will follow him. Little Peggy March. And Jono says, he had a second injunction out against her. Yeah, yeah, in your dreams, Johnny. How about Paul Anka? There's some cracking tunes going out this afternoon, and Charmaine's loving this afternoon. I haven't heard this one for ages. I've got a Northern Soul version of Paul Anka, which I will be playing on Sunday. But this is a normal one of his. Put your head in my shoulder, nice and slow, nice and romantic. That's what we want this afternoon. Something nice and calm and soothing.

0: Yeah, lovely Paul Anka there. Put your head on my shoulder. We're having a nice afternoon this afternoon. Team Inspired are having a nice afternoon as well. So if you're looking for some new garden furniture, pop along to Inspired Garden Furniture down at Antas and go and see Ian and company down there. They'll keep you well served. So not only got the furniture, they've got all the accessories as well. And that's what you want in this weather. You know, I'm looking outside and I've got blue sky and sunshine in my lovely garden, my gazebo. And yes, it is absolutely fantastic. Right, little break time, our event guide and our Valerie advert.
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3: 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Firstly, what's going on at Valerie? On Friday at 9, it's Diane Moore. On Saturday at 9, it's Absolutely Fabulous. On Sunday at 5, live band Synergy. And later at 9, fun disco and karaoke with DJ Carl. Over at Sensations, we're serving great food for our dinner dance evenings. This Saturday, it's Marilyn Shipley. So get yourself booked in.
0: Yeah, loads going on down the Valerie and Sensations. So as the man said, get yourself booked in. It's a busy time of the year. You don't want to be disappointed. So where else is that? 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
0: So starting off at Jimmy's Bar in Mohaka, 2 o'clock is Dollar Cost. The Ankara Beach Bar in Mohaka, 6 o'clock is Deja Vu. And at the Nopal Restaurant in Arbalay, 6 o'clock, they've got live music from our man himself, the action man, Mr. Steve Jackson. La Vida Cucador, 6 o'clock, they've got Motown Soul and Disco Night. Bar Gemini's Al Manzoro, 7:30, they've got a music quiz. And a cafe restaurant, Abulipur Bar in Arbalay, they've got a karaoke night at 8 o'clock. Anto's Bar in Beira, 8 o'clock is Kendo's Karaoke. The New Bar International Arbalest, 8 o'clock is the Delta Kings. And finally, at the Emerald Isle in Mohaka, 9 o'clock, they've got a karaoke night as well. So whatever you're doing, wherever you're going, take care, stay safe, and book your table. Get yourself in there, take a friend, have a fantastic weekend. It's going to be absolutely belting this weekend. So yeah, I would say get in, phone in, book a table. Don't forget to tell them you heard it right here on Al Maria Radio.
1: 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Have you got an event you would like to include? Message the studio via the website or Facebook.
0: Yeah, whatever you're doing this weekend, stay safe, have a fantastic weekend. Don't forget, slap the sun cream on. Right, it's that time on a Friday. We like to have a little bit of doo-wop. So we're making a start with this one from Marvin Berry and the Starlighters, Earth Angel. This was in Back to the Future, wasn't it?

Yeah, Marvin Berry and the Starlighters, Earth Angel. That was used in the movie, Back to the Future. I can't remember which one it was, but I remember it was the prom where they were all dancing. And yeah, they fell in love. Shut up, Jono. If anyone's going to get banned, it's going to be him, the grumpy old man. Right, he's running out of tissues. Ah, well, get some more because you've got a bit more coming up. This is the Crew Cut, and Shabum, Shabum, Life Could Be a Dream.

0: shaboom, shaboom.
1: Yeah, the crew could say shaboom, life could be a dream. And Mr. Jackson joined us this afternoon to let us know that Earth Angel was also in the Superman 3 film when they go to Louise's school reunion. Not seen that film. I don't think I've seen very, very many of the Superman films. I'm not into all that Marvel stuff, you know, the superheroes and everything. No, I prefer science fiction. But anyway, and yeah, Jono, I'm going to ban you, you grumpy old so-and-so. You will, I see you, I'm going to kick your walking stick away. Right, where are we going? We've got one more to squeeze in. Don't forget, you can see Mr. Jackson this evening at 6 o'clock at the Nopal restaurant. So pop along and say, good afternoon, Steve. Thanks for letting us know that Earth Angel was in the Superman film. Good afternoon, David Wright. He's joined us. You can catch David at 4 o'clock straight after me. This is Luna Velvet and Dance With Me.

0: Yeah, that's Luna Velvet there, and Dance With Me, one of Charmaine's favourite bands or singers. I don't know why I'm playing all these nice tunes for these people, because all they're doing is abusing me this afternoon and being cruel to me. You eat a lot of weight. One of these days. Right, it's break time, and we're going to take a little break, and we'll be back with a little bit of nonsense after the break.
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5: This is the Afternoon Essentials with John Alex. It's time for some party classics, silly songs, and a little bit of fun.
7: Yeah, a little bit of fun, a little bit of nonsense at this time on a Friday afternoon. Right, we're making a start off with the Lancashire Pot and the Beer Festival. I've been to a few of them while I was up in Germany, and they were incredible.
8: When I was

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And by the time it got to 10 o'clock, I was proper drunk.

0: tonight.
1: Yeah, the Beer Festival and the Lancashire Hot Pots and John Austin. Try a pint of Scrumpy and barley wine. Yeah, Scrumpy where you can't look through it. It's all full of floaters, proper Scrumpy. And barley wine, bottles of barley wine. I remember that as a teenager. Yes, I got drunk a few times on that stuff. That stuff is wicked, that barley wine. Yeah, you think it's sweet and innocent? No. Cheap way of getting drunk. Right, I've still got it, but I can't find it. That applies to me and Jono.
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Yeah, still got it, but I can't find it. The only time I remember when I walk into a room, what I'm going in there for is when I go in the bathroom. Other times you walk in and think, no, what did I come in here for? Yes, John O knows the feeling as well. You've got to come in, Charmaine, so don't you have a go at us too. Right, Sharon, are you still listening in, Pep? Because this one is just for you. Tamata wakatangi hangi kuwe uwo tamataya tuli puka kabiki monga hora nuku poka wena wakatana tahu mataku waitanga nuru kawa mikitora.

Yeah, Quantum Jump and the Lone Ranger. Jono says he loves it and hates it. Hollywood called the Native American Tonto, which is Spanish for fool or an idiot. Yeah, Tonto, loco. Right, if you watch the video of that of the group, when they get to the part about the Lone Ranger being gay, and Tonto didn't mind, they all walked out and left the singer on his own, which is quite funny. Right, I don't know why I play this one. You don't deserve it, Charmaine. The Lord.

0: Oh, me mum won't let me mend it in the kitchen. I've got to fix it in the garden.
1: Yeah, Jasper Carrot, I am going to lose that record. Charmaine, I'm not the only biker on here, you know. There's three others on here as well. So if you have a go at me, you're having a go at all them as well. Dave H is a biker. David Wright's a biker. And our Robbie's a biker as well. Good afternoon, Robbie. Yeah. So, Charmaine, 4-1. Fight that. Right, that's our little bit of nonsense for the afternoon. And we're going to take a little break, get our sanity back, and I will be right back. Turn up the dial, it's where fun begins,
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Yeah, that's Europe there in the final countdown, and we're counting down for the last 20 minutes of my show. Hope you've enjoyed it. We've had lots and lots of different types of music, and in the meantime, we're going to take where we're going next. Yeah, a little bit of Song Song Blue from Neil Diamond.

Yeah, Neil Diamond there, and the song, Song Blue. Right, it's food bank time. Right, the Arbalest food bank this week, they're on for the following items. Whole milk, large rice, and fine salt. Any of these items, drop them up at the food bank. The food bank. I need a drink. The Covey Ranch or the Old Leisure Shop, all in Arbalest. No, I haven't had a cup of tea for 2 hours. That's disgusting. Right, the Touré food bank, they're looking for the following items. Pasta, rice, sunflower oil, washing machine liquid, toothpaste, mayonnaise, sugar, long life milk and toilet rolls. Drop any of these items off at the Oasis Caravan Park in Los Gallardos. As I say each week, please, please be as generous as you can be. They are grateful for all the help you give them. Big thank you from them. Big thank you from me. In the meantime, Move It to the Rhythm, Tektronik. I played one of theirs yesterday and I haven't played any of their music for a long, long time. I said I was going to play one today. Move It to the

0: Yeah, Tectonic there. Move it to the rhythm, and we're going to move it onto the last of our adverts, and I will be right back.
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2: 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It's also New Music Friday. I'll be playing the pre-releases of What's Hot Out next week, and also the best of the current charts. 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
0: Yeah, catch Rob Mack at 5 o'clock. So what else we've got going on? Well, at 4 o'clock, straight after me, we've got David Wright with The Right Way. 5 o'clock, the Hit Mix, as Rob just said. 7 o'clock, Ready for the Weekend. 8 o'clock, Club Life with Alan G. 10 o'clock, The Boiler Room with Nicky Spoons. And at midnight, we've got Sky Tech. 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
0: Yeah, we're listening to the Afternoon Essential Show. I had a good afternoon. We played some cracking tunes this afternoon. We've had a right variety, right mixture, and not the same old stuff. So, 10 minutes, 9 minutes, counting down. Right, it's that time of the afternoon where we like to finish it off with a little bit of Northern Soul, a little bit of Tamla Motown. If you like your Northern Soul and your Tamla Motown, tune in 95.5 on a Sunday. Catch me on Almeria Gold for the Northern Soul and the Tamla Mowdown. 2-hour show. It's the Gladys Knight and the Pips. Bougie, something like that.

Yeah, bougie, bougie, and Gladys Knight and the Pips there. Right, this is what we want to do this afternoon. This is what I'm very, very tempted to do. I've got a couple of benches outside my house. I might just go and sit down in the sun after my show before tea. Sitting in the park. Wasn't quite dark. There was John Alex sitting on the bench.

Yeah, that's Major Lance there, and the Om Om song. Yes, I do like that one. As I was saying, if you like it, Northern Soul and your Tamil and Motown, tune in on Sunday, 95.5 Almeria Gold, and meet some of the crazy people on there on a Sunday. We had one on here yesterday, which was a surprise. Brucey Baby normally comes on a Sunday. We don't normally see him on the weekday show, but it was nice for him to come in yesterday and say hello. Right, thank you everybody for coming in this afternoon. Thank you for taking part in the comments. A little bit of crack, a little bit of banter, a little bit of fun. Lots of abuse to me, but I'm thick-skinned. Like Barry Paris, I walked away. Take care, have a fantastic weekend. Bye-bye.

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6: 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The comment section is open, so come say hi to David right now.
7: Very good afternoon and welcome to The Right Way with me, David Wright, here on Almeria Radio 107.5 FM. It's a beautiful day out there today. The weather's fantastic. A little bit windy here in Redsmar. Got that strong wind again today, but very, very warm indeed. Thanks very much, John Alex, there for keeping us entertained this afternoon here on Almeria Radio. You've got me for the next hour. So come and say hi. The comment section has opened. So come and keep me company this afternoon. Got some tips and advice on living and working in Spain today. Some news on Spain and some property price news as well.

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I've changed my mind. 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
1: David Wright. Help and advice for living and working in Spain. You're listening to The Right Way.
2: The Right Way.
1: With David Wright.
3: A very good afternoon to Sylvia joining us in the comment section. Hi, Sylvia. I hope you're both doing well. And hi to Jono Lost J. Very good afternoon to you, Jono. Top three places in Spain. Where do you think the top three places are in Spain? Got some of that coming up in a little bit later on in the show. Also, what is the most expensive property in Spain? Any ideas where that might be? Have a little guess. I'll tell you about that coming up on my show in just a minute.

So some new figures out this week showing that the property prices in Spain have gone up. That's surprising, isn't it? They've gone up quite a bit. And there is a few destinations that are very popular at the moment with the British people. And one of them is the most expensive place of all, actually. And I'm going to tell you about that in a second. Number two is Malaga, is the second most popular place for British people at the moment to go and move to in the last few years. So Malaga is very, very popular. Property prices there are going through the roof at the moment. Second most, actually this is number one. Number one is Alicante. Alicante is the most popular with British people. Malaga is second. And the third, believe it or not, is Mallorca. Mallorca is very popular, but the property prices there are extortionate. I'll give you an idea. A two-bedroom apartment in Mallorca starts at around €500,000. The average property price there is around €7,500 per square meter. Yeah, I've got a Spanish neighbour next door to me here. He's quite an elderly gentleman. He's married to a Belgian lady, and they've got a family that live in Mallorca, and he's been going out there for several years now, and he wanted to buy a property out there, and he's looking around two or three bedroom properties, and he can't find anything under $650,000, two bedroom apartment in Mallorca. Absolutely crazy prices there. It is a small island, but very, very popular, and that is the most expensive area to go at the moment, island there in Mallorca. $500,000 for a two bedroom apartment. I think that's a bit too much, but there you go. So beautiful weather here this weekend here in Spain, and a little bit windy in Retamar at the moment. Got that strong wind again today, but very, very warm and good forecast for the weekend. It's going to be a beautiful day.

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0: So I spoke to my sister in the UK the other day. Weather in the UK, not very good at the moment. I think they had their summer and it's done and dusted now, but there you go. Very, very warm here this week indeed, and going to be even warmer over the weekend. Going to be very warm where I'm going on Monday, Tuesday next week. I'm going up to Seville, believe it or not. It was 37 degrees up there the other day, so it's going to be very, very hot up there. But popping up there for a couple of days. Wife's got a little bit of work to do up there, so I'm going to be doing some sightseeing, going around my favourite attraction. Out in Seville and battering the heat up there. Yeah, 37 degrees, so that's pretty hot up there in Seville. I was in Cordoba a few years ago in the evenings when I think it was end of July time, and the heat reflecting off of the walls of the buildings there at 11 o'clock at night. The sun had gone down, but it was incredible. It was like walking around with some of a hot air dryer on your body. That's just the heat reflecting off of the buildings. Cordoba was incredibly hot. So I haven't been to Seville in the middle of summer before, been in the early part of the year, but going up there next week, and so that should be extra hot up there for me in Seville next week. But there you go, beautiful place. If you haven't been to Seville, it's worth going up there. There's some fantastic places. It's my favourite place of all of Spain, after El Maria, of course, and then Cordoba is my third, but Seville is absolutely beautiful. It's a real part of Spain. I love that. It's so traditional up there, and there are some beautiful patios up there. We're going to have a couple of meals out there in the evenings, and hopefully meet up with some friends. But Seville is beautiful. If you haven't been up there, put it on your list of places to go and visit once in Spain.

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6: 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Okay, so yeah, talking about property prices in Spain, and also a little bit of an interesting fact for you. There's a program in Spain called Inserso. I'm not sure how you spell that, but we'll say it even correctly. What it means is it's subsidized holidays for pensioners here in Spain. Now, the government have this system running where if you over 65 and you're drawing a pension here, you get subsidized holidays here. Now, give you an idea of this, my wife's Spanish family are coming down to see us this weekend, and they're coming down, they're staying in Roquetas de Mar. Now, they get 150 euros for a week, half board, staying in a hotel. 150 euros, half board in a hotel. Now, you get a small choice of hotels in different areas. Normally, it's off season as well, but it's the idea is to give Spanish pensioners some subsidies so they can have a good holiday, and also help the hotel trade keep the hotels and staff occupied all year round. Now, this system also applies for British people as long as you're a resident in Spain and you're at the pensionable age at 65 or over. So, yeah, if you haven't already got that, look into it. You can get 150 euros is what they're paying for a half board in a four-star hotel in Roquetas de Mar. And they finish their holiday up on Sunday, and they're coming to have lunch with us on their way back to Madrid. There's 25 of them. They all get together in a big group every year and do this. And they're all popping into my house on Sunday for lunch. And they're going to be cooking paella for 25 of us. So that'd be great. Nice to see them again as well. So yeah, holidays in Spain, if you're a pensioner, get subsidised holidays. It'd be nice to see the British government do that, wouldn't it? But there you go.
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Very good afternoon to Robbie joining us in the comment section. Hi to Dawny and Chris Lovelace. Hi, Chris. How are you both doing? Well, very warm here in Almeria today. Bit windy, though. We've got that strong wind again, but that's helping keep the temperature down a little bit. Going to be very, very warm over the weekend, so whatever you're doing, make sure you put plenty of cream, soak that cream up there. Actually, I was watching a programme the other day talking about suntan cream. Now, they're saying that it's not good for your skin and you're better off putting less cream on. So who do you believe these days? I don't know. It's crazy.

seeds in it, but there you go. Yeah, so the skin absorbs everything you put in your on the cream wise side of it. It absorbs it into the skin. So there's lots of things in the cream that are not very good for your skin and not very good for your bloodstream. They're saying on this documentary I watched. But if you don't put cream on, you burn and you get skin cancer. If you do put it on, I don't know. Who do you believe? It's all crazy at the moment, isn't it? But there you go. So maybe there are some alternatives. What do you do? Do you use a strong factor cream here? I had a skin cancer on my arm and on my back last year removed, and I was told to put factor 50 on all the time. Now the problem with that is when you're out here in Spain, you got factor 50 suntan cream on, it does give you great protection, but it makes you sweat like a what's it, and it stings your eyes and stuff like that, so it's not really practical to do that all the time. Sun hat obviously, yeah, and cover up when it gets very hot, as it is here in the next couple of months or so. But putting on these high factor sun creams personally doesn't feel right to me. But let's know in the comment section, what do you use? How big a sun protection do you use? I know when I first moved to Spain, people were putting on factor 4 or sun oils, things like that. Absolutely no good at all. You need to put on at least factor 12 here. Yeah, I know that for sure. But factor 50, maybe it's a bit too much in my book anyway. But let's know what you think in the comment section.

0: Okay, so here in Spain, you don't have a poll tax. You have what they call an EBI. It goes on the price of their property and where you live here in Spain. And now I'm paying at the moment where I am €650 a year, and that includes rubbish clearance, cleaning the streets. Now, here where I am, they clean the streets every single day. Come by with one bloke on foot with a blower blowing all the leaves and stuff. No one comes behind in a little van sweeping it all up with one of these vacuum cleaner vans. And they also come and pick rubbish up every day, and we got rubbish bins at the end of our street. Then they're not rubbish bins, it's a vacuum system. You put your rubbish in there and it's vacuumed under the street, and that goes away instantly. Now, everywhere else in Spain that I've lived, they have rubbish bins that are collected every single night. Now, normally this is all included in your equivalent to the poll tax here in Spain. Every single night they come and collect it. Now, this is normally done by one guy in a van. He comes and picks it up with a hydraulic lift, puts it in the back and washes the bins out and everything. Normally done around 12 o'clock at night, so most people are in bed. And this is done every day. Now, in the UK, my mum has recently moved in with my brother because she was living on her own in a bungalow in Brighton. And they come and did the rubbish every 10 days. They'd come and take the rubbish away. And my mum was paying, wait for this, £2,200 a year, poll tax or whatever you call it over there at the moment. £2,200. This is for an 87-year-old lady living on her own in a bungalow, over £2,000 a year, and they only come and collect the rubbish every 10 days. Now, the other thing is, it's got three bins, it's got all the recycled what sits in that, and my mum has trouble pulling the bins to the end of her street, and if they don't put the top of the bin on properly, if it's not closed properly, it's overflowing, then they won't take it. So it has to be, lid has to be closed properly, put in the right place, otherwise they won't come and take it. And that was for £2,000 a year, paying for that, one person on their own. It's crazy, isn't it? £650 here, and I've got quite a big house, and we get a vacuum system at the end of the street taken away instantly. But if you live in most places in Spain, you get the rubbish cleared every single night, and it's nowhere near €2,000. But just shows you what a bit of a rip off the UK is, isn't it?
1: Hey kids, it's Paul Mitchell. Join me for my new show, The Saturday Shakedown. There'll be some great music, odd news from around the world, and a few features to keep you entertained. And I might play a few of your requests. 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
0: Time for a Spanish one now, a bit of Marc Anthony.

0: Mark Anthony there and Ahura Ken. Okay, yeah, talking about the taxi EV here, I was saying earlier that I pay €650 and that we've got the automatic vacuum system in our street where the rubbish is taken, put it in a, like a, it's like a letter box, you put it in there, shut the lid and it sucks it away under the street all 24 hours a day, so there's no trucks coming down their road or anything like that. But it was, €650 also includes sweeping the streets every single day, somebody comes by every single day, clean the streets, and we've got some trees in our road as well, and they come and trim the trees up very, very regularly indeed. And if you've got anything that's too big that won't go in the rubbish bins, you just put it outside your house, and there's a young woman comes around in a little pickup truck and she picks up bits and pieces that are too big to go in the rubbish bins, and she comes past every day and picks it up. And also included in that, because we live in a gated community, included in that price, we get a private security comes around every 20 minutes or so driving around. And they've just got new electric cars, so you can't hear them buzzing around the streets here quietly. And that's all included. So, yeah, in comparison to my mum, who's 89 now, she is, when she was living in Brighton, and she was paying over €2,000, and they only take the rubbish every 10 days. So that is absolutely crazy, isn't it? But there you go. And they say they've got no money in the UK to help the pensions, things like that. With after another, what's happening this week in the UK, without going into details, but £242 million stolen. Has just given away to Ukraine to help them, and that's over £21 billion now given to Ukraine. But there's no money for hospitals or the pensioners. But there you go, don't get me started on that one. Okay, bit of Frankie now.
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6: 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Spain's in the news again today. Spain is still Europe's biggest exporter of fresh fruit and vegetables. And yeah, it's fantastic fruit and veg here. And I've probably seen my videos over in the market here. We go to the market here where I am every Sunday. Most towns and villages have their own market different days of the week, but ours is on a Sunday. And we always go and stock up with fresh fruit and vegetables. And the tomatoes at the moment have got so much flavour, incredible. €1 a kilo, you can't beat that. It's been that for so many years here now as well. We just take a couple of bags with us and we fill it up, the bag. They weigh the bag, €1 a kilo, mix and match fruit and vegetables. There's some things a little bit more expensive. Melon at the moment is a bit more expensive. The cherries are absolutely fantastic and mangoes at the moment. But fruit and vegetables, €1 a kilo, can't beat that here in Spain. Absolutely amazing.
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10: 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Firstly, what's going on at Valerie? On Friday at 9, it's Diane Moore. On Saturday at 9, it's Absolutely Fabulous. On Sunday at 5, live band Synergy. And later at 9, fun disco and karaoke with DJ Carl. Over at Sensations, we're serving great food for our dinner dance evenings. This Saturday, it's Marilyn Shipley. So get yourself

We. And we're here, Radio 107.5 FM. This is The Right Way with me, David Wright. And very good afternoon, Cat Dog, joining us in the comment section. Okay, so yeah, it's fruit and vegetables are very cheap in Spain. What's your favourite fresh fruit here in Spain? At the moment, the mangoes at the market, absolutely amazing. And we get £3 for £1.20 for three mangoes, and they're massive big mangoes. Absolutely lovely. And I put the seeds in the ground the other day, and two of them have come up. Well, the other day, a couple of months ago now, and two of them have come up. They've got a few little shoots on it, so hopefully I'll be nurturing it. It's a bit hot out there at the moment for them, but we'll see how we get on. I'm cherishing them. Hopefully get some mango trees in my garden. We'll see what happens on that one.

0: 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When you're down asleep tight, have a yabba dabba do time, a dabba do time, you'll have a gay old time.
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6: 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So go and check it out. There's a link in the comment section now. Up next, it's a 5 o'clock hit mix with Rob Mack. So stay tuned for that. All the latest releases. I'm going to leave you with my favourite now, a bit of a tequila song.

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0: 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Getting you into the mood for the weekend. 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
2: A very warm welcome to your Friday night Hit Mix. It's the weekend. And thank you, David, for a great show full of useful tips and advice. I'm Rob Mack, and I've lined up the biggest chart hits from the last few years. And it's also New Music Friday. So that means a load of brand new tracks hot off the press, some only released a few hours ago. So let's find out what's hot and kick off the show and the weekend with this week's very first new song.

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1: And there we go, another Friday night show over with. But don't go anywhere, because we've got the very best music and shows for your Friday night party. Lee Everest is on the way at 7, and later at 8 p.m, Club Life with Alan G. And he's followed by Nicky Spoons and The Boiler Room at 10. 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

Welcome along to your hour of party starters. We are starting the party right here on this week's Ready for the Weekend. Hope you had a good week. If you're warming up for a big night in, big night out, or maybe you're lighting the barbecue, whatever you're doing, kick back, relax. You're about to party with me for another hour. It's Lee Everest here with you on your radio. Let's get going with Calvin Harris and Kasabian and Release the Pressure. Let's do it.

Man, Dr. Dre, like that. Calvin Harris and Kasabian, and Release the Pressure to get us going with. This is Ready for the Weekend. My name's Lee Everest. Taking you through the tunes, bringing you the party anthems. Big shout out to Beth this week. Getting ready for a big night out with the girls. What a shout out, Alex, as well, who is getting ready to go to a wedding tomorrow. Big shout out to you, Alex, and congratulations to the happy couple getting married. Big shout out as well to Dawn, who's drinking a few glasses of Prosecco, getting ready to go out with the girls for the evening. Looking for a big night.

Chemistry, I'm a Roller, and also Body Ocean as well. We've listened to your teacher put a message in that song, especially if you're at school. It's Lee Everest here at the controls. Hope you're doing good, and we are bringing you the party anthems, the warm-up you need for your night out, your night in. Maybe you're like Catherine lighting the barbecue this week. Here's Ryan Blythe and Trust Me Now.

Ryan Blythe and Trust Me and After Sex playing here on Ready for the Weekend on this week's show. Lee Everest here at the controls. Big shout out as well to Dave, who got in touch with us saying, Lee, love the show every week. I want to shout out Laws as well. She says, Lee, sounding good on the radio. Thanks very much indeed for your message. Let's continue then in a few moments with DOD and Hayley May. We're going to play you Closure next.

That's DOD and Hayley May. I'm ready for the weekend. Sounding great with Closure. And it's Lee Everest here. Hello. Big shout out to Beth. Shout out Beth already, I think, did I? Prod Squad, what are you doing? I don't know. Sarah's been in touch. She says, Lee, loving the tunes this week. Sounding big. Let's hit play on this, shall we? It's Woodcamp. And put the record

Fence and Boone, All I Really Want, and also Woodcamp, and Put the Record On as well, playing on this week's Ready for the Weekend. And we continue with this. It's Safari Duo with Two Colours and Cynical, sampling the bongo song.

Goldberg, we're sitting down here. Also, Two Colours, Safari Duo and Cynical playing on this week's Ready for the Weekend. Sampling Played Alive, of course, which was the bongo song from the late 90s, played on the classic hour of Dance Party Weekly a lot. This is Ready for the Weekend. Somebody's written in and asked, are you going to be doing your New Year's Eve shows this year? The answer is yes. They're already in the planning stages, believe it or not. And we're going to be doing Hottest Record of the Year on the Dance Party as well. So it's all coming later this year. Don't worry. Right, let's continue with this. My job is to bring you the energy, to give you the feels and get you ready for the vibe for a big night in or out. And I'm going to do just that right now. We're one of my favourite party starters at the moment. This is Baby Close and Dream About You on Ready.

Joel Corry and Izzy Bizzy with Galantis, Stay a Little Longer. So we started 2026 with that tune. My God, that was like 6 months ago. And we started at midnight with that on Dance Party on the New Year's Eve special. So there we are. And that returns this New Year's Eve from 10 o'clock on a Radio New Year. There we go. I can say that with confidence. Really can. Big shout out to Sophie. She's on the prod squad job this week. And I want to shout out Ethan as well, who's working in the back rooms doing the emails. Big shout out to Claire. She says, Lee, loving the tunes this week. Big shout out as well to Rosie, who is getting ready to go out for an evening walk with a dog listening to us. Love to hear you doing ordinary things listening to the show. And let's continue with this. Bonnell and Jade Manison now with Sesame. I'm ready for the weekend.

is Sesame on this week's Ready for the Weekend from Bonnell and Jade Manson on the vocal, and it sounds great. Big shout out to Mason, who's down in Kent listening to us. Want a big shout out to go to Sarah and the crew as well, who are in Cardiff listening to us. Off out for a big night out tonight. Massive shout out to you guys. Hope it goes well. Just drink responsibly, will you? Have one for me as well, please, because I can't drink in the studio. Really can't. Not even tea.

Place is pumping. Structure the back is intoxicated.

Holophonic and Intoxicated, and also BBT, We're Missing You as well. And that is us done for this week's show. Don't forget to listen on demand, you know how, through the website and online as well. I've been Lee Everest. This is Ready for the Weekend. Your party starters are back next week, same time, same place, right here on your radio. And we are going to head out of here. The next show is incoming. Camel Fat and Ardo's with Cycles to finish off with on this week's show. Take care. Have a great weekend.

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0: There is nothing wrong with your radio. Do not attempt to adjust the dial. We are controlling the transmission. If we wish to make it louder, we will. If we wish to make it softer, we will. We will control the treble. We will control the bass. For the next hour, sit quietly, and we will control all that you hear. We repeat, there's nothing wrong with your radio.
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Evening all. I think we've got internet issues again, but we're going to keep cracking away. Driving me mad, this is. I'm just going to keep playing some tunes. Please let me know via the chat room if you can, whether I'm live or not. Anyway, it's your Friday night, don't worry about it. Your working week is over, soundtrack to your weekend kicks off, hopefully right now. You're tuned into Alan G with Club Life, live and loud from southern Spain. 107.5, this is Almeria Radio. AlmeriaRadio.live on the World Wide Web as well. There is no getting away from us. We are wherever you are. Very good evening to ya. Like I said, this is Club Life. We'll be dropping you some soulful, some funky, some deep house, some old club classics. I don't know really, I'll just see where it takes us. Come and say hello in the chat room. AlmeriaRadio.live.

0: back to 1999, believe it or not. Christian Falk. I remember dropping that down the old bill in Uxbridge. Saturday evening. A couple of people joined us already in the chat room. Shout out to Ags. To Ken and Lorraine as well. He's up there. Where are you? Lincoln, isn't it?
1: Like no other. Flawless.
0: Absolutely. Lorraine likes a bit of George Michael. Perfection, perfection. It's the only sort of dance one I've got of his. Flawless. Join me tomorrow morning if you want a bit of proper George. Evening to Shelley and Dan as well. Good evening, guys. Hope you're well. Flawless. Hope you've got your doors and windows kicked open. Beautiful. Turn it up a bit, it's Friday night, share it with the neighbours, they won't mind. This sounds good on a decent sound system as well, so give it for some volume. Welcome along, this is Club Life.

I tell you that, man, don't get enough radio play. I watch these MTV Unplugged gig from back in 97 the other afternoon. Wicked. Man had some pipes.

going out for Lorraine this evening. Don't forget to get in the chat room, let me know who you are, where you are, and what you're up to. 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You sitting by the pool, dangling your feet? Bit of a kitchen party while you're cooking? Chilling in the garden? What are you up to? Shout out to Ness and Carl as

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Is that true? Let the rain come down.

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I will definitely dig that one out, play that a little later on. In the meantime, there was Jasmina, Happy in the Rain. You're tuned into your Friday night soundtrack to the weekend, kicking things off with a couple of hours of club life. We end things over a bit later on. 10 o'clock, Nicky Spoon's coming up in the border.

0: evening meals. There are many great facilities, a large pool with a jacuzzi, a bar, various entertaining and relaxation areas, and of course their famous music room. Hey, remember they also host
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Something else brand new from Wes White. Track called Take Me. Friday night, this is Club Life. 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AlmariaRadio.live throughout the rest of the world. Good evening, wherever you are. It's your Friday night. Crank it up a bit. Pour yourself a large one. What are you doing? You sat in the garden? Doing a bit of cooking? Let me know. AlmariaRadio.live gets you in the chat room. If you're liking what you're hearing, let me know. And I'll just keep doing it.

Once again, guys, if you do get a bit of interference, it's not you guys, it's my end, I think. I think the internet's playing up. So if you're online, you might just need to refresh your page. I promise you, I'll keep playing through till 10. So just stay tuned, I'll come back.

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Almeria Radio.life throughout the rest of the world. Wherever you are, whoever you are, good evening. I'm Alan G. Drop me some tunes for another hour and 20 minutes.

Sounds good, Shelley and Den sat out on a terrace with a gin and tonic. Got the tunes cranked up. Nice to have you on board, guys.

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If you don't get involved, I don't know you're there. Simple as that. But we are one big happy family down here on a Friday.

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I think we just had a bit of an outage then, did we? If it does cut out, guys, bear with it. It's only a few seconds, but then the autoplay cuts in and everything cuts, you know.

First hour over and done with. Nicky Spoons is coming up at 10 o'clock.

got a bit of Frankie Knuckles coming up for you. Bit of Aftershock, Slave to the Vibe we're going to throw in as well. Still got another, just under an hour to go, guys. If you want to hear anything, let me know. Via the chat room, Amaria Live. Sorry, Amaria Radio.

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gone, whoa, what is it, 20 past nine? Got a little under 40 minutes left. Sorry, couldn't resist it. One of my faves. I just saw it and thought, yeah, I want to hear that. It's a tune worth sharing. Crank it up. It sounds good. One of my faves, Masters at Work. To be in love. Simple as that.

Once you put your name in, that officially makes you a member. Welcome along. Big shout out to everyone who's joined us in the chat room this evening. To Jill and Paul, to Shelley and Dan, to Robbie, to Dawny, to Lorna and Sean. Nessa and Carl. Ruth and Gaza. Jillian and the family. Shout out to my sister over there in LA as well. I know she always catches up with the show. That is a wicked tune, eh? Masters at Work, India on vocals. I had nobody by my side. Done so many good tunes, them lot, as a collaboration. We're just about going to roll into the last half hour. I have been told you haven't got a live Nicky Spoons this evening. I believe there is a pre-recorded show going out tonight because Nicky's got some technical... Well, I think his laptop's gone up the wall. Quite literally, I think. But the boiler room will be here at 10 o'clock. Well, they'll have to

0: something brand new from Sonic Solar Orchestra, featuring Kathy Brown.
1: Oh, yeah.
0: Track called Good Inside. 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
0: I'll do bouncing around the studio this evening.

shout out to Paddy and Sarah. 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I knew I could rely on you guys. And of course to Anna and the family up there in Elpinar. How you doing? Catching the last half hour. Thank you very much, guys. I was just saying, there's no live Nicky Spoons tonight. I think his laptop's ended up out the window. Don't forget, if you do get an intermittent dropout, something's going on with the network tonight, so it only lasts a few seconds, it comes back. But you might need to reboot your device or whatever you're listening to. That seems to get it.

going out for Aggies tonight. Bit of John Frisco. Liking this as well, feels good in the summer. Got that old 80s vibe. Especially with some volume, trust me.

That's a great tune going back to November of 25 and John Frisco. A track called Sweet Love. There's a few good tunes around at that moment. Soul Persona.

0: taking you back to 2019. Soul Persona and Princess Frasier, Lifeline. 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

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Don't forget you can get involved with the show. 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Press play and join, and that is it, you are joined. You can say hello, let me know what you're up to. You want to get some stuff off your chest, share it. Got a tune you want to hear, let me know. You want to say anything, as long as it's clean, obviously, and social media friendly. This is Friday night, this is Club Life. I'm going to shut up now.

We are just rolling over into the final 15 of this week's Club Life. Just saw this an awful way, haven't heard this for a while. Good, try and cram in as many as we can between now and the top of the hour.

It's going to be the last one from me tonight, Prophets of Sound. Big, big thank you to everyone who's taken part in this evening. I know we've had a few technical issues, but thanks for sticking in there, if you have. Nicky Spoon's not with you live tonight, but he's with you. I think they're dropping one of his previous shows, so you will get your weekly oi oi. If not, they have done it for you. Have yourselves a fantastic weekend. Whatever you're up to, be good. I'll catch you down here tomorrow morning if you're around 10 a.m. on our sister station, AmariaGold.com, simple as that. 10 till 12 with the Soul Funk and Boogie Show, the Saturday selection. I need another show on a Sunday, then I've got you all weekend. Take care, guys. Enjoy whatever you're doing. Have a good weekend.

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1: Hi, John Alex here. 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